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3: 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This is what you've been missing. 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
1: You know, Missy feels super duper, but Prince couldn't get me change my name. 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
0: you won't even matter.

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0: from city to city, state to state, with DJ Frost and, of course, DJ Feel X, Rob Swinger. 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
1: 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Sure. 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
1: People from city to city, state to state, with DJ Frost and, of course, DJ Feel X, Rob Swinger. 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

0: this, but back to the lecture at hand. 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
1: Yeah.
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2: This here is a remarkable So Death remix. J.E. y'all. 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Ah ha. 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And me.

0: From city to city, state to state, with DJ Frost and, of course, DJ Feel X, Rob Swinger. We always dig in the crates. 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

0: People from city to city, state to state, with DJ Frost and, of course, DJ Feel X, Rob Swinger. 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

0: 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We always dig in the crates. Weekend Warriors, baby, every Saturday. Sure.
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1: Yeah, this album is dedicated to all the teachers that told me I'd never amount to nothing. To all the people that lived above the buildings that I was hustling from, that called the police on me when I was just trying to make some money to feed my daughter.
2: Yeah, yeah.
1: And to all my peoples in the struggle, you know what I'm saying? It's all good, baby, baby.
2: Check it, check it.
1: It was all a dream.

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1: Take the bass line out. Uh-huh. 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
1: Dirty South. 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
1: Yeah.

say ain't no limit to this. 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
2: Hello? I wish I was a little bit taller. I wish I was a baller. I wish I had a girl who looked good. I would call her. Wish I had a rabbit in a hat with a bat. 6'4" and 6'4" and 6'4" and 6'4" and 6'4" and 6'4" and 6'4" and 6'4" and 6'4" and 6'4" and 6'4" and 6'4" and 6'4" and 6'4" and 6'4" and 6'4" and 6'4" and 6'4" and 6'4" and 6'4" and 6'4" and 6'4" and 6'4" and 6'4" and 6'4" and 6'4" and 6'4" and 6'4" and 6'4" and 6'4" and 6'4" and 6'4" and 6'4" and 6'4" and 6'4" and 6'4" and 6'4" and 6'4" and 6'4" and 6'4" and 6'4" and 6'4" and 6'4" and 6'4" and 6'4" and 6'4" and 6'4" and 6'4" and 6'4" and 6'4" and 6'4" and 6'4" and 6'4" and 6'4" and 6'4" and 6'4" and 6'4" and 6'4" and 6'4" and 6

0: 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We always dig in the crates. 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
1: You know, Missy feels super duper, but Prince couldn't get me change my name. 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
2: 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And me, the groove, and my friends are gonna try to move your feet. 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

0: 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I mean, the macaroni's soggy, the peas are mushed, and the chicken tastes like wood. So you try to play it off like you think you can by saying that you're full. And then your friend says, mama, he's just being polite. He ain't finished your oh, that's bull. So your heart starts pumping and you think of a lie and you say that you already ate. And your friend says, man, there's plenty of food, so he piles some more on your plate. But while the sticky food's steaming, your mind starts to dream of the moment it's time to leave. And then you look at your plate and your chicken slowly rotting into something that looks like cheese. Oh, so you say, that's it, I got to leave this place, I don't care what these people think. I'm just sitting here making myself nauseous with this ugly food that stinks. Oh, so you bust out the door while it's still closed, still sick from the food you ate. And then you run to the store for quick relief from a bottle of K.O. Pectate. And then you call your friend 2 weeks later to see how he has been. And he says, I understand about the food, babe, but we're still friends. With a hip hop, the hippie to the hip, the hip hip, a hoppy, you don't stop the rocker to the bang bang boogie. Say up jump the boogie to the rhythm of the boogie to beat.
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0: from city to city, state to state, with DJ Frost and, of course, DJ Phil X, Rob Swinger. 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

0: 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Yeah. 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
1: Oh, yeah. 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
26: One, two. Bring it to the folk. Snoop Doggy Dogg and Dr. Dre is at the dope. Ready to make an entrance, so back on up.
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26: Give me the microphone first so I can bust like a bubble. 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

0: this, but back to the lecture at hand. 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
0: And that's relevant, real deal, holy feel.

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1: Yeah, East Point, smoke some dank. Tell it all in

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1: Oh my God, Becky, look at her butt. 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
0: I bet you can't do it like me.
1: No.
0: I bet you can't do it like me.
1: No.
0: I bet you can't do it like me.
1: No.
0: I bet you can't do it like me.
1: No.
0: I bet you can't do it like me.
1: No.
0: I bet you can't do it like me.
1: No.
0: I bet you can't do it like me.
1: No.

0: clock like me.
1: A bitch can't do it like me.
0: No.
1: A bitch can't do it like me.
0: No.
1: A bitch can't do it like me.
0: No.
1: A bitch can't do it like me.
0: No.
1: A bitch can't do it like me.
0: No.
1: A bitch can't do it like me.
0: No.
1: A bitch

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0: Hi, kids. Do you like Primus?
2: Yeah,
0: wanna
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0: see me stick 9-inch nails to each one of my eyelids?
2: Uh-huh.
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0: Dr. Dre, don't just stand there. 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
3: 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I'm just thinking.

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8: Big shout, man, to all of our military folks out there. And of course, big shout to all of your dedicated service to the nation and to us, protecting us. Also, big shout to all the educators out there, all my teachers. You know we love you, man. A new year, new school year begins here in the South.
9: Yes.
8: And we wish you and all your students a great year. And of course, big shout to all the teachers that haven't gone back yet, maybe another month or so up top. Also, big shout to all of the essential workers, healthcare workers, especially with all this stuff going on. People are catching parasites because of lettuce, tomatoes, and all that kind of craziness going on out here. So big shout to them.
9: You had heard about me with the homesteading.
8: Yeah, that thing is funny, man. I was like, wait a second, what's going on? Lettuce? And Marvin Dixon is here.
10: What's happening, my brother? How's everything?
8: Man, I'm glad to be here, man. And of course, Rob Swinger is here.
9: Grand Rising All.
8: And your man Eduardo is helping his daughter, who's going through some vehicular issues.
10: I told you, man. The man on house arrest. Quit lying, man. he got the ankle in his brace.
9: Nah, man. I told you, daddy duties is 36 hours out of the day, brother.
8: Without question, man. Without question. Big shout to his daughter, too, man. She's going to law school. So you got to do everything you can, man. Full menu, by the way. Throwback of the day, musical history with DJ Frost. Frost is in that $5 and change mix. And, of course, we have a hip-hop question for the listeners and Frost. And, you know, I got a Jive Nation question for Marvin a little bit later about some shows that are going on. But, you know, it's interesting. I was watching the Variety thing last night. 38% for the shows that are happening right now are down in ticket sales. 38%. You know, I'm not so sure what that's about, but I'm going to ask Marv when we return. And especially if you're in the Georgia area, about a big show that's not coming back this year. So let's start this thing. The Chub Rock Show. Churl.

0: every area, there's always big shows, man. If you go across the country, Funk Fest is always big. Right? In Miami, it is
1: Jazz in the Garden.
0: Jazz in the Garden.
1: Essence, New Orleans.
0: Essence, New Orleans. In Atlanta, it's One Music Fest.
1: Right.
0: But that's not coming back this year. It's not coming back this summer, Marv. They're saying they're going to skip a year and return in 2027.
1: Okay.
0: Now, why would that be? Now, this is a show that started off, I remember when it kind of started, a couple of thousand. Then it grew all the way to 40,000 people.
1: Right.
0: Why would they skip this year?
1: It could be several reasons. One, they might not have the sponsorship that they had in previous years.
0: For a successful show like that?
1: Yeah, sponsors have jumped off the bandwagon on a lot of shows. It's hard to find sponsorship like you used to. You used to find it very easy, but it's very hard to get sponsorship now. Or you have to piece it together. Let's say you got an airline going to be your sponsor.
0: Yeah.
1: And I'm just going to use, since Atlanta, say Delta was the sponsor.
0: Yeah.
1: Let's say Delta might put up $1 million as sponsorship for the promotion and marketing. Delta might say, hey, this year we're going to do $100,000. Because they might not have it in their budget. And then, now you got to try to seek 900,000 other places, and then you're getting the dibs and dabs a lot of places. You just say, forget it. That's what happens a lot of times. Sponsorship. Number two could be, I don't know what the attendance was last year. Sometime a behind whooping to make you chill. You take a big loss.
0: No, it seemed like they did well last year. They had Lil Wayne, they had Ludacris. I mean, remember, when they do One Music Fest, it's for the weekend, and it's usually, man, 30 acts? It's a lot of acts on One Music
1: Fest. And that's a lot of money.
0: Yeah.
1: Think about Ludacris. Ludacris probably getting six figures. Wayne definitely getting six figures.
0: Oh, yeah.
1: And add that up a lot of different ways.
0: Yeah, man. Because, overall sales of shows are down.
1: Yeah.
0: Overall. You know, so who knows, man? Maybe this may be the change of festivals. I don't know.
1: You know what I tell people to do? A lot of times you try to pay all this money and can't pay your rent trying to support the mega acts. There are a lot of talented brothers and sisters that in that medium range, and go see them.
0: Yeah, without question.
1: Go see them.
0: Yeah, man. In fact, I got a question about that when we return, man. All right? The Chubb Rock Show. Churl.

0: All right, people. I'm going to ask you a question there, Marv. Some groups that I haven't seen on tour in decades. And I wonder, can they go out? Can the Barge go out?
1: Yeah.
0: If you brought the family back together.
1: Yeah.
0: The Barge. Because El DeBarge hit the stage the other day with Dougie at the Mabel Barnes show.
1: Uh-huh.
0: Dougie brought him out. And they loved him, man. I mean, they loved him.
1: DeBarge should go on tour with Switch.
0: Oh, man.
1: Because you remember Switch.
0: Switch is...
1: The lead singer was a DeBarge.
0: Yeah, DeBarge, who's passed away.
1: Right. But El sounded just like him.
0: Yeah, that's true, too.
1: El sounds just like
0: him. I don't know what the rest of the guys from Switch are, but...
1: The other one is Ingram. What's his name? Ingram.
0: Not right? James Ingram.
1: James Ingram, brother, is the other...
0: Oh, the other brother.
1: Other lead
0: okay.
1: singer, Switch.
0: Yeah. Yeah, groups like that. I've never seen DeBarge on tour since the 80s, from what I can remember.
1: You know,
0: because you got Chico, and because he can go out with Chico, and I forgot the other brother's name.
1: You just said DeBarge, and then along with Switch. Just interact those two, because since his brother was the lead singer, he sounds just like his brother.
0: Yeah.
1: And just entertain, and that could be one, like I said, they could do like the... Fox Theater shows and all that, but you put
0: 5,000.
1: Like, about three or four of them groups like that together. They'll pack it. They will pack it.
0: I'm trying to figure out why promoters are not doing shows like that. I know they try to do the big shows, and if big shows are just not selling no more, you got to do some of these boutique shows.
1: But some of these boutique acts try to charge a lot of money. One group in particular I tried to get, they told me like $100,000. I was like, huh? And I went to a show and seen them a couple of times. And it was nobody in there. Like, Flop, like, I got to go over and beyond to promote you. And then you want to take all the money?
0: $100,000?
1: They told me $100,000.
0: They're a band?
1: Yes.
0: Yeah.
1: Oh, everybody want to walk out over $20,000. Everybody want to get.
0: All right, man. Throwback of the day coming up, man. The Chubb Rock Show.
1: Sure.
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necklaces, stretch Lexuses. The sex is just immaculate. From the back I get deeper and deeper, help you reach the climax that your man can't make. 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

0: is on them. Rich Boy, man, for the throwback of the day. You know, it's still summertime. You know, it's still summertime. And shows are out there.
1: Yes.
0: And it's a great way to do a date. Shows, you know. First date could be a nice first date to go to an R&B show. You won't go to Chris Brown and Usher because it's too much money. All right? We got more when we come back, man. The Chubb Rock Show. Churl.
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0: nothing but the red. No doubt. Yeah. Play on, play it. Play on, play it. Play on, play on, play on, play on. Cause I like it. Ride. No diggity. No doubt. Yeah. Blackstreet Productions. We out. We out. Ride. We out. We out. We
1: out. All right, people. You know what's interesting, man? I got a call about 3 days ago. And they do these calls all the time, man, about trying to put together classic hip-hop tour, right? It's always, oh, let's go do this show here and that show there and that show there. But tour. And most of the classic hip-hop guys kind of stray away from touring because it is a lot. It's a lot. It's a lot of traveling. It's a lot of in and out of airports or whether you're driving. Marv, you're a promoter. Give me the hip-hop tour, classic hip-hop, that would undeniably not fail. 5,000 seats. Hit me.
2: 5,000 seats that would not fail. I would, ones I think about and passed on. Living. I'm just going to go by Living.
1: Yeah.
2: Rakim.
1: Yeah.
2: You.
1: Yeah.
2: Dougie.
1: Yeah.
2: Salt and Pepper. Salt and Pepper. And, ooh, no, take Salt and Pepper off. No, I'm going that same era. I'm going to say Salt and Pepper. And who would I else?
1: Did you say Slick Rick?
2: Slick Rick. That's yeah. Slick Rick.
1: See, and hang on the funny thing. Out of that whole lineup, do you know who's the most expensive?
2: Salt and Pepper.
1: Salt and Pepper.
2: I know that, but I ain't going by price.
1: Well, they're like six figures.
2: Yeah.
1: To book Salt and Pepper. Six figures.
2: But you know what I tell artists sometimes, if you feel that you want that much money, book yourself somewhere. Take your money,
1: Which is what Scarface does.
2: Yeah. Take your money, promote, market yourself. Let's see you make that $150,000 you're asking for, you're commanding. Also, the money back that you took to market and promote and pay for the venue, and some extra because no promoter wants to do it for nothing.
1: Right.
2: So that means, let's see if you can make back
1: that
2: over $225,000. And they won't take a chance on that.
1: Nah, they didn't. No. That's very rare of artists that will put up their own money to do their own shows. Me and Kwame have been telling the alumni to do that for years. Let's just book our own shows. We've been trying to get them to do that for years, and they wouldn't do it. Me and Kwame was begging them, let's just do it on our own.
2: And what I used to do was get a friend to produce the show. Man, I put the money up, but she will produce it, make sure everything running accordingly, so I won't have to stress that.
1: Yeah.
2: And that's what I did.
1: All right, man, we got more. The Chubb Rock Show. Sure.

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0: All right, man. Here's a situation there, Marv.
1: Yeah.
0: And I don't know if you did this with your son. I don't know. But unfortunately, in Illinois, somebody tried to break into a house, right? Single mom and her son is there.
1: Okay.
0: A son turned around and seen the guy coming through the window. He saw him coming through the window. And my man went. I don't mean to laugh, but my man went and got a butcher knife and started stabbing the guy.
1: The son?
0: Yeah, the son, as he was coming through the window. Right.
2: The son started stabbing the guy coming through the window.
0: Coming through the window.
1: Okay.
0: Right? At 10 o'clock at night.
2: Oh, okay.
0: Right, at 10 o'clock at night. The kid is 15 years old, out there in Illinois. He called 911. He even did that. He called 911. And they came. The guy was bleeding profusely and yelling and screaming and all this other kind of stuff. And they turned around. And everybody on the block, like, took him out to dinner.
1: Oh,
0: as yeah. a hero and whatnot.
1: Uh-huh.
0: At 15 years old. 15 years old. Right.
2: There's a caveat to it, isn't it?
0: Nah, there's no caveat to it. I was bugging when I seen it because I was like, man, how many 15-year-olds would have had that kind of...
2: courage and stuff
0: like yeah, that? Yeah, yeah. You know what I'm saying? I mean, 18, yeah.
1: Yeah.
0: You know, 15, but it is Illinois. Out there, the suburbs of Chicago.
1: Oh, yeah.
0: The suburbs of Chicago. And it was just him and his mom, and he was like... And it's funny because his father talked about it. And his father said, hey, I already told him when me and his mom broke up, but we're still cool. You're the man of the house, right? You're supposed to protect her, you know? And he took that thing seriously. You know what I'm saying?
2: You know, I thought you was going to... Well, that's why I asked arrested. You about it.
1: Yeah.
2: I thought you was going to give me the caveat that the burglar or whoever came into the house... sued them.
0: No. And I didn't want to say his last name. His name is Davin. But I didn't want to say his last name just in case they don't really want to put all of that out right. there. But, you know, I'm proud of this kid, man, because...
2: I'm extremely proud of him.
0: You know, I've seen some of the posts and, you know, stuff like that. You know, people just saying nonsense stuff about it because he was 15 and it didn't bother him of stabbing this guy. But come on, I mean...
2: Protection has no age and it has no person that you could, you know, pinpoint on. I'm sorry.
0: Interesting? When we come back, I'm going to ask Marv a question of something I've noticed when I went to the range. All right. The Chubb Rock Show. Churl.

0: All right, man, for all those haters that said, why would LeBron James go to Philadelphia? I was watching the joint. Verity said the first 7 home games for this season coming up in Philadelphia are already sold out because he's going to be in the building.
1: Right.
0: That's where the business is. That's where the business is. Now, you know why Philadelphia got him, not to mention the fact that he's a great player. But the business of it.
1: He is still the face of the league because they wouldn't even, broadcasters wouldn't even put the schedule out till they knew where he was going.
0: Where he was going. And Philadelphia, which is already a big sports town,
1: yeah,
0: right? Oh, it's going to be pandemonium. It's going to be pandemonium. It didn't even shock me that the first 7 home games are sold out. It didn't even shock me.
1: Yeah.
0: You know what I'm saying? It's LeBron James. You feel what I'm saying? So, oh, man. It's going to be a nice season, I think,
1: yeah,
0: for Philadelphia. Now, if they actually start winning, oh, then it's going to be on and popping.
1: Yeah.
0: It's going to be on and popping. You know, your man Will Smith already said he's going to be at game 1.
1: They haven't been in no finals since Allen Iverson left.
0: And that was 20 years ago.
1: Yeah.
0: So, oh, man, it's going to be an interesting, happy time for Philadelphia, which is like the second home for any New Yorker, is Philadelphia. All right, big shout to Lady B out there. All right, musical history with DJ Frawls coming up next. Chumpster.
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0: 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Weekend Warriors, baby, every Saturday. 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
11: Yeah, this album is dedicated to all the teachers that told me I'll never amount to nothing.
2: To all the people that lived above the buildings that I was hustling from, that called the police on me when I was just trying to make some money to feed my daughter.
10: Yeah, yeah.
2: And to all my peoples in the struggle, you know what I'm saying? 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
10: Check it, check it.
2: It was all a

0: And if you don't know, now you know, you know, you know. And if you don't know, now you know, you know, you know.
1: So,
0: and if you don't know, now you know, you know.

time for a little musical history. Chubbuck and the boy DJ Frog. False, man. The boy false. Capitol Records 2004. The name of the album, Detroit Deli, A Taste of Detroit. It is Slum Village, baby. What up, though? Featuring Kanye West and John Legend. The name of the song? Selfish. Where'd they get this from? Frost!

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Slum Village featuring Kanye West and John Legend from the album Detroit Deli, Capitol Records 2004. They went to the most incredible singer ever. Atlantic Records 1970. Name of the album? This Girl's in Love with You. It is the brilliance of Aretha Franklin. Name of the song? Call Me. Pause!

0: was a beast on that piano, man. Call me, Aretha Franklin. This Girl's in Love with You, the name of the album. Atlantic Records, 1970. And, of course, Kanye West took that music and made Selfish for Slum Village, featuring Kanye West and John Legend from that album Detroit Deli, A Taste of Detroit. Capitol Records, 2004. A little musical history. Chubbuck and a boy DJ. People from city to city, state to state, with DJ Frost and, of course, DJ Feel X, Rob Swinger. We always dig in the crates. Weekend Warriors, baby, every Saturday. 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

0: DJ Frost. DJ Frost 82 on Instagram, Facebook. 50 plus years of hip hop. The celebration continues. Hey, here's the thing, man, before we even get to the question. Your man Jake Paul, who got his jaw broke last fight, he's offering now $1 million to any NFL player willing to step in the ring with him. Any NFL player, he's willing to give them $1 million cash. Money.
1: Who would you like to see step in the ring with?
0: Who I would like to see?
1: Yeah. I already know who I want to see him.
0: Who?
1: Aaron Donald. Now
2: that's a big dude.
0: Nah, Aaron Donald. That's a big cat.
1: Remember Aaron Donald then knocked out people like
2: that's a big dude.
1: Dudes didn't try him out.
0: I would love to see a retired football player beat him up.
1: He like retired.
0: Marshawn. Yeah, like him and Marshawn Lynch and one of them cats beat up Jake Paul. It is a lot of money.
2: Then you're going that way, LT.
1: He's
0: too old.
1: He's
2: I know, but
1: old.
2: You said, you know, they retired and all that.
0: Man. Yeah, I'm talking about somebody that could actually win.
1: 60-some years old, man, please.
0: You know what I'm saying? Or what's my man's name? He's a tremendous cat, too. Played for the Giants. He's retired. And I think he boxes. You know what I'm saying? But he don't need the money. But, you know, for any NFL player that need $1 million right now, man, listen.
1: Aaron don't need it, but I would just love to see Aaron.
0: Yeah. Go in there and beat the brakes off of your man, Jake Paul.
1: Mm-hmm.
0: You know, a UFC fighter took the challenge, but he's not an NFL player. He's a UFC fighter. His name is Josh Hokit. You know what I'm saying? I don't think Jake Paul won anything to do with him.
1: No.
0: But, yeah, man, it would be good. $1 million. See, these kinds of celebrity-based exhibitions, I don't mind these. I don't want to see Ray J in the ring. But I don't mind these. You know what I'm saying? Yeah. I don't mind these. You know what would be dope? Comedians boxing. Especially when they have beef. Comedians boxing. Corey Holcomb versus Ari Spears in the ring.
2: Oh, that'll be sweet.
1: Corey. I got Corey.
3: Yeah, I got Corey myself.
1: Yeah.
0: In the ring.
1: Yeah, I don't think what's the name in the best shape.
0: Oh, man, that would be incredible, man. Marv, you need to promote it. All right, we got more, man. All right, and a question. Hip-hop. 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

with the paper and the beans and the cribs and the clothes. 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You know how the dog roll. Don't get it twisted, cause he bang out the east just in case you wanna visit. A touch of the exquisite mixed with something pimpish. Coming from the beach where the is a beast. But I just listen, all that shit is in my past. I'm connected to the purse first, the last. From Long Beach to Venice is the premise. 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

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I played it low though. I was like, yeah.

0: make change. Before I make change. The boy DJ Frost, DJ Frost 82 on Instagram, Facebook. 53 years of hip hop. The celebration continues. We have a hip hop question. Marv.
1: Yeah, Frost. Females have put they I always say put they spot in the world of hip hop. What female artist has the highest grossing tour, they first tour out? The highest grossing female hip hop artist on a debut tour.
0: Debut tour.
2: I'm just gonna say Nicki Minaj.
1: Bam! Who you think, Chubb? Cause you're wrong. Frost?
0: Salt and Pepper.
1: No.
3: Wait.
1: Cardi B.
3: Oh, I kinda got that wrong.
1: Little Miss Drama Tour is the biggest debut tour ever by a female artist. First one. Remember, first tour.
3: Wow.
1: She sold out arenas everywhere.
0: I would have thought Nicki Minaj would have...
1: First tour.
0: Oh, yeah, the first tour. Yeah.
1: Nicki last tour, but you're talking about your first tour ever.
0: Yeah.
2: So didn't that tour just happen?
1: Yeah, she just ended. Yeah. So she broke the record.
2: So she's not had a tour before now?
1: No. Cardi B never had a tour.
0: This was her first tour.
1: Her first tour ever. She never had a tour.
0: She'd done dates, but
1: never a tour.
0: Yeah, this was the first time. That's why I did so well.
1: Yeah.
0: Because no one's seen her on tour. Yeah. Congratulations to her, too, man. She also, one of her records just went diamond again. She's like the leader of the Diamond Club or whatever, you know. I think three diamond singles or something like that. So big shout to Cardi B, man. Lots of success.
1: Yes.
0: All right. Thank you there, Frost.
2: No problem.
0: We got more, man. The Chubb Rock Show. Sure.
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5: 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A grown man.
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2: Shine bright like a diamond.

0: big shout out, Chubb, to Mr. Major Jewel McDonald.
1: Okay.
0: He is the oldest living male in the United States.
1: Yeah, I seen it.
0: 110 years old.
1: Man, his organs was blessed by God.
0: And he lives in Mississippi.
1: 110 years old.
0: He's seen a lot of stuff. I would love to just sit and talk with him.
2: I would be a bit surprised if he smokes and drinks every day.
0: Well, I told you.
2: I'm telling you, I wouldn't be a bit surprised. I've heard so many stories of some lady, she was 101, still drinks her scotch and smoke her cigarettes.
0: My grandma is proof of that. She's from Mississippi originally, and she chewing tobacco.
2: Uh-huh.
0: She drunk her gin every day, ate everything on the pee.
1: I'm telling
0: she
1: you,
0: love bro. Pork. Don't give her no fish. She wants pork.
1: It's just like
0: she little bit 102.
1: It's like my auntie. She passed away 4 days before her 100th birthday, and auntie drank Johnny Walker Red.
0: Straight up,
1: Johnny Walker Red. You know what I'm saying? So I mean, it's a blessing, man. It's a blessing. 110 years old. He's still going.
0: Still going.
1: Right. Still going strong.
0: His birthday, November 1st, he'd be 111.
1: They should give him something, because usually when President Obama was in the office, he would give these centennial survivors, like, you know, medals.
0: Yeah.
1: Medals of freedom or whatever.
0: You're supposed to get two out of Mississippi.
1: Yeah.
0: Especially what's going on there now.
1: Yeah, man. 110 years old. You know, Orange Boy ain't going to do it. But, yeah. I mean, you know, big shout out to him, man. And his family. All right.

0: 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OG 98.9.
1: This here is a remarkable so deaf remix. J.E. y'all, Run DMC to the beach, y'all. And me,

0: right, man. I guess the biopic for Michael Jackson was so successful that Jafar Jackson is now going to be in the next movie. All right? A big blockbuster, big budget movie. Okay, you know with who, Marv?
1: Who?
0: Will Smith.
1: Oh, okay.
0: He's going to be in the maximum security prison movie called Supermax. All right, with Will Smith. So I guess at this point, they look at him as a bankable star.
1: Nah, so hey, ride it. Ride that roller coaster while you, long as you can.
0: I mean, $1 billion at the box office. I don't know how many millions of people that means that saw that movie. So I guess at this point, he's a dedicated star. He's a dedicated star. I mean, I got to believe that he might have broken a record.
1: The debut movie. I believe so.
0: There's $1 billion at the box office.
1: Yeah.
0: I don't know nobody else that did something like that.
2: Did that beat, was it the Avatar? It beat it all the Avatar?
1: No, Avatar, but talking about debut movie.
0: Like, as an actor.
1: His first movie.
2: The first Avatar movie.
1: No, your first movie. You as an actor.
0: Like Zoe Saldana, okay, that wasn't her first movie.
1: Yeah. Gotcha.
0: You know. But as an actor, for your first movie to do $1 billion, I don't think there's nobody else who did something like that. Not that I could think of.
1: Hey, what's the name gonna walk by and say, you can't riff like me? That's what Jaden gonna tell him. I feel to be me.
0: Yeah, I'm telling you, man. And then the second movie to be with Will Smith.
1: Yeah.
0: And if he does that movie well,
1: woo,
0: then he's in the game. He's in the game.
3: You have to shake that Michael Jackson off.
0: Yeah.
2: You definitely gotta do that.
0: You're gonna have to.
2: Because they might pigeonhole him into that.
0: Pigeonhole. I mean, he looks like a Jackson.
2: He definitely does.
0: So he definitely looks like a Jackson.
2: That's why it came across so good when he did the movie.
0: That's why it's gonna be determined on
1: this movie.
0: This movie with the Will Smith movie.
1: Will should make him a thug in there.
0: Yeah, do something totally opposite than the Michael Jackson
1: thug
0: thing.
1: Or straight nerd.
0: Something.
2: I think they're gonna probably put some kind of hint of Michael Jackson in that character.
0: I don't know. It's a movie about prison.
1: It's a prison movie.
2: Hey, Michael Jackson with the prison. What is that? Possible?
1: Mike ain't going.
0: Nah, he ain't going to prison.
1: Nah.
2: I know, but I'm saying Michael Jackson could go to prison. It's not impossible.
0: Yeah, but I don't think they're gonna do that with
1: him. You talking about Will Smith? Will's gonna make sure that man not typecast.
0: Yeah. Okay. He gonna try to make a star out of him.
1: Yeah.
2: Good luck, Jafar.
0: Yeah, man. All right, man. We got more. The Chub Rock Show. Sure.
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0: People from city to city, state to state, with DJ Frost and, of course, DJ Feel X, Rob Swinger. 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

0: right, Mom.
1: Yes.
0: So Brooklyn, my hometown, will host the first ever parade dedicated to the island of Jamaica. It's the first time ever in history. Now, I'm surprised they're doing this because we already have a Caribbean festival that happens on Memorial Day. But this one is exclusively
1: Jamaican.
0: For Jamaica. And it's going to be happening this Sunday, actually. This Saturday, August 8th. It's going down, man. Jamaica Rising Day Parade is what they're calling it.
1: You soon come?
0: It's soon come, man. It's going to start at 11 a.m. for all of my Caribbean people. And you don't have to be Caribbean to go, obviously. You can just go and bug out and get the culture and food and music and everything else. All right? It's going to go down Bob Marley Boulevard, located at the intersection of Church and Flatbush Avenue, and proceed all the way down Flatbush Avenue until it gets down to the junction.
1: Okay.
0: This is going to be kind of nice.
2: Sounds very interesting, too.
0: To represent. And it's interesting because I always thought where me and Rob are from, as Little Jamaica, even though the train station says Little Haiti.
3: Right. But that's Newkirk.
0: But we're going to be passing that area.
1: Can I ask you something? Okay, y'all have a Caribbean parade, right?
0: Yeah, without question.
1: Now it's a Jamaican one.
0: Now it's going to be a Jamaican.
1: You have an Irish.
0: We have an Irish.
1: You have Puerto Rican.
0: Puerto Rican. Mm-hmm. We have an African.
1: African?
0: Yeah.
1: Is it just something for black people? Just black American?
3: I have no question. Leave it alone.
0: No. They got Italian-American parade that happens down there in the Lower East Side.
1: But it's a black American parade. Just black. American.
0: Is there a black American parade?
1: Yeah, in New York.
3: Oh, I see.
0: Oh, that's what you was asking. No.
1: I just thought of that. Y'all got everybody culture, but just the black. Soul food parade.
0: Well, they have other kinds of festivals in New York. If you're talking about food, of course. But nothing that says that. That just says black American. Right. Nah, they don't have, not that I know of, you know.
4: They know black Americans in New York.
1: Oh, yes, it is.
4: They are from everywhere else.
0: I mean, you know, it's an interesting debate. It's an interesting debate. But yeah, we don't have that in New York.
3: Let's do some research.
0: Yeah, so, yeah, like Frost said, yeah, we've got to do some research on that one. All right, man, we got more. The Chubb Rock Show. Cheer up.
5: We're not against rap. We're not against rappers. But we are against those thugs.

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0: right, people. You know, I don't know if other cities are going to adopt this type of thing, but it's going down in New York City, man, with Mayor Mamdani.
1: Okay.
0: He's going to have these city-owned grocery stores, okay, that are owned by the city. And grocery stores and supermarkets are upset about this because they're saying they're not going to be able to compete with the low prices that he's going to have in it because it's going to be subsidized
2: by the city.
0: Shopping by the city.
1: Take the SNAP card.
0: No, not just the SNAP card, but I mean, it'll be way cheaper.
1: They taking the SNAP card.
0: Yeah. So if your bread is $3 in the regular store and it's a dollar in his store, in the city run stores, all the bodegas and supermarkets are now complaining, saying that they're going to be run out of business because of the city owned stores. What say you there, Mom?
1: I'm going to tell you something. I believe a clever way he could have done that was, we're going to have a city-owned grocery stores, and those are for the people who aren't on SNAP, to give them some kind of discount, too.
0: Right, so...
1: Because people with SNAP, that's a subsidy given for the government.
0: Given, right.
1: Already given. You already got... Let people who don't
0: have SNAP
1: get a break.
0: That'll be kind of cool.
1: You should have done that route.
0: He didn't do that, but that would have been good. You know, I mean, the reality to it, Dub, and Rob knows this, New York City is just so expensive.
1: I know.
0: To live. So try to give people some kind of break from something.
2: Okay, so my look on it, if anything, you should have made it that you had to qualify for it so you could actually shop in there.
0: So meaning if you're making a certain amount of money and you're not making a lot of money.
2: Correct.
0: Instead of rich people going and taking advantage of that. Yeah, yeah.
1: No, I still say it the way I see it. If you could go in there, but SNAP's not allowed in here.
2: Well, that's pretty much similar to what I'm saying.
1: No,
2: I'm just saying you have to qualify for it, meaning you have to actually be going through some hard times that you need to reap the benefits of that supermarket that's actually funded by the city. Just like how the projects and everything else.
0: Here's the thing, though. I don't know where he's going to find the money for this.
1: And the reason I say that about regular people, you might have a bad month. I'm in entertainment. You're in entertainment,
0: yeah.
1: Joe. Sometimes we got three, four months.
0: Yeah.
1: And I got to fill out an application to qualify because I had a bad month? No.
2: Yes.
1: It takes months to get back to you.
2: In other words, it's almost like it's a Costco or BJ's or whatever. You just got to qualify to go in there and shop.
1: You don't have to qualify with Costco. You just sign up for the membership and pay the membership.
2: But still, it shows that you really need this program. It's not something you just walk on off the street and you can reap the benefits from it.
0: Uh-huh. Well, we'll see what happens, man. To be continued on this, because I'm going to be following this very closely because...
2: So am I.
0: Other cities may want to try something like this. All right? We got more. The Chubb Rock Show. Chubb.

0: with you.
1: You know what I don't understand, Mom?
2: What's that?
1: How do you do interviews and tell your crime in the interview so then when they arrest you, you sit there and say, well, I really didn't do none of that. I just did it for the money. I just did the interview for the money. And that's what's going on with this guy, Keefe D. Right? They're trying to get him on the murder of Tupac Shakur.
2: Right.
1: I watched his interview when he talked about how the whole thing went down and that he was in the car. Right? He said everything. But now saying, well, I just said that because, you know, they were paying me. What is wrong with these guys?
2: Yeah, he's too old to be that.
1: All of these guys are just literally telling on themselves.
2: Well, most of them that be on, and he be a lot of time on the Vlad show.
1: Yeah.
2: A lot of them already done prison time and was out, so they could talk about their past crime. But yeah. he was doing it, and he had not been convicted
1: of this crime.
2: Yeah, that's what got me.
1: You know what I'm saying? And then he wrote a book.
2: About it.
1: And put it in the book. And now that they're trying to give you life in prison, you're sitting there going, no, I only did the interview for money. And I just said it because they were paying me.
3: So wouldn't that be placed under fraud? Or
0: what?
3: You was deceptive or giving...
2: No, you could, as long as you ain't lying on the witness stand.
1: You can lie to anybody.
2: You can lie to anybody.
0: Oh, okay.
1: You know what I'm saying? You can lie to anybody, but...
2: Lie on your paperwork.
1: But that jury is going to believe he was telling the truth.
2: Yeah, because they're going to show all his videos.
1: Yeah, they're going to be like, look at this interview right here. This is your words. This is your words.
2: And if he try to contest it, they're going to have a Jamaican DJ. Rewind!
1: Yo, these guys, I don't understand why they do this stuff, man. These guys are idiots, I swear to God. Well, stop talking.
3: Maybe he just want to make some quick money right now before he goes to

0: right, to all my students out there and parents that will be getting their kids together to go to college. If you already are dealing with this semester, I'm sure you already made your decisions. But as they are saying now, the Mecca, the number one HBCU in America, right, that ranks number one, especially for career success, is what, Marvin Dixon?
1: FAMU.
0: Very good guess, but FAMU is number seven. Frost, you're an HBCU kid.
2: Howard.
0: Howard University is number one.
2: That's the one I was going
1: to say. What, Frost, you ain't say your alma mater?
2: Yeah, I'm realistic.
0: His alma mater is number nine.
2: Yeah, we're there.
0: Yeah, you're number nine. Number one is Howard University. Number two is Morehouse College.
1: Yeah, I figure Morehouse is
0: number three is Spelman. Number four, Hampton. Number five, North Carolina, A&T. Tuskegee is six. FAMU is seven. Xavier is eight. Clark Atlanta, number nine. And Prairie View A&M University is number 10.
1: What about ITTT College?
0: So those are the top 10 HBCUs for career success, people. So you might want to take that down and jot that down as your kids are preparing themselves. Also, I want to give a big shout to a young man here in Atlanta who scored a perfect SAT score. 1600.
2: You know, I almost forgot that they do the SAT.
0: Yeah. You don't have to take it anymore. But if you want to go to certain schools, then you have to take it. SAT, ACT. All right? So big shout out to all of our students out there.
1: True.
0: A little musical history with DJ Frost coming up next. 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

time for a little musical history. 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False, man. Nobody false. Capitol Records 2004. The name of the album, Detroit Deli, A Taste of Detroit. It is Slum Village, baby. What up, though? Featuring Kanye West and John Legend. The name of the song? Selfish. But where'd they get this from? Frost!

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Slum Village featuring Kanye West and John Legend from the album Detroit Deli, Capitol Records 2004. They went to the most incredible singer ever. Atlantic Records 1970. Name of the album? This Girl's in Love with You. It is the brilliance of Aretha Franklin. Name of the song? Call Me. Pause!

0: She was a beast on that piano, man. Call me, Aretha Franklin. This Girl's in Love with You, the name of the album. Atlantic Records, 1970. And, of course, Kanye West took that music and made Selfish for Slum Village, featuring Kanye West and John Legend, from that album Detroit Deli, A Taste of Detroit. Capitol Records, 2004. A little musical history. Chubbuck and a boy, DJ. People from city to city, state to state, with DJ Frost, and of course DJ Feel X, Rob Swinger. We always dig in the crates. Weekend Warriors, baby, every Saturday. Sure.
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